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13: Here's the Ottawa Valley's three-day forecast from the MyFM Weather Center. Tonight we'll have clear skies with a low of 14. Tomorrow we'll have a mix of sun and clouds with a high of 28. And Tuesday, mix of sun and clouds with a chance of showers, high of 31. I'm Melissa Brush with the Ottawa Valley's breaking and local news.
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2: Here's the Ottawa Valley's three-day forecast from the MyFM Weather Center. Tonight we'll have clear skies with a low of 14. Tomorrow we'll have a mix of sun and clouds with a high of 28. And Tuesday, mix of sun and clouds with a chance of showers, high of 31. I'm Melissa Brush with the Ottawa Valley's breaking and local news.

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5: Here's the Ottawa Valley's three-day forecast from the MyFM Weather Center. Tonight we'll have clear skies with a low of 14. Tomorrow we'll have a mix of sun and clouds with a high of 28. And Tuesday, mix of sun and clouds with a chance of showers, high of 31. I'm Melissa Brush with the Ottawa Valley's breaking and local news.

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3: 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Severe thunderstorm warnings, humidity alerts, air quality, hail warnings, you'll get it all with MyFM Local Weather Alert. 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
2: 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Severe thunderstorm warnings, humidity alerts, air quality, hail warnings, you'll get it all with MyFM local weather alert. 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
6: Here's the Ottawa Valley's three-day forecast from the MyFM Weather Center. Tonight we'll have clear skies with a low of 14. Tomorrow we'll have a mix of sun and clouds with a high of 28. And Tuesday, mix of sun and clouds with a chance of showers, high of 31. I'm Melissa Brush with the Ottawa Valley's breaking and local news.

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3: Here's the Ottawa Valley's three-day forecast from the MyFM Weather Center. Today will be sunny with fog patches dissipating in the morning. High of 30. Tonight we'll have cloudy periods with a low of 17. Tomorrow we can expect a mix of sun and clouds with a chance of showers, high of 31. And Wednesday, mix of sun and clouds with a high of 32. I'm Melissa Brush with the Ottawa Valley's breaking and local news.

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the Ottawa Valley's three-day forecast from the MyFM Weather Center. Today will be sunny with fog patches dissipating in the morning, high of 30. Tonight we'll have cloudy periods with a low of 17. Tomorrow we can expect a mix of sun and clouds with a chance of showers, high of 31. And Wednesday, mix of sun and clouds with a high of 32. I'm Melissa Brush with the Ottawa Valley's breaking and local news.

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1: Here's the Ottawa Valley's three-day forecast from the MyFM Weather Center. Today will be sunny with fog patches dissipating in the morning, high of 30. Tonight we'll have cloudy periods with a low of 17. Tomorrow we can expect a mix of sun and clouds with a chance of showers, high of 31. And Wednesday, mix of sun and clouds with a high of 32. I'm Melissa Brush with the Ottawa Valley's breaking and local news.

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2: Here's the Ottawa Valley's three-day forecast from the MyFM Weather Center. Today will be sunny with fog patches dissipating in the morning, high of 30. Tonight we'll have cloudy periods with a low of 17. Tomorrow we can expect a mix of sun and clouds with a chance of showers, high of 31. And Wednesday, mix of sun and clouds with a high of 32. I'm Melissa Brush with the Ottawa Valley's breaking and local news.

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3: Here's the Ottawa Valley's three-day forecast from the MyFM Weather Center. Today will be sunny with fog patches dissipating in the morning, high of 30. Tonight we'll have cloudy periods with a low of 17. Tomorrow we can expect a mix of sun and clouds with a chance of showers, high of 31. And Wednesday, mix of sun and clouds with a high of 32. I'm Melissa Brush with the Ottawa Valley's breaking and local news.

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2: Welcome back to the Wake Up Call. Happy Monday. Hope you had a fantastic weekend. It was a pretty good one for Team Canada. They defeated South Africa by a score of 1-0 and move on in the FIFA World Cup to the round of 16. You'll have to wait for that Shrek prequel called Donkey. Now you're going to have to wait until 2028. That's the one that's going to be about the character before he met Shrek. Hasbro, which owns the Peppa Pig brand, it's getting flack for requiring their child actors to sign over their voices to AI. Child advocates say kids are too young to sign over the rights to their voices or images indefinitely. If they refuse, though, they risk losing out on business opportunities. After almost 10 years together, Courtney Cox has split from Snow Patrol's Johnny McDade. Up in Homer, Alaska, a guy had just finished grocery shopping, pushed his cart out to his car, and turned to unlock it, when a bald eagle swooped down and flew off with the rack of ribs that he had been destined for his barbecue. Can you just imagine? And back to the World Cup for a second. As of Thursday, 3.6 million people had taken in World Cup games in North America, beating the previous record. When all the games have been played, there's going to be one monster of a new record in place. And King Charles has announced that he and Camilla will not be living in Buckingham Palace after its current $487 million makeover. That is so the public can have better access to the historic site. Coming up, as we continue the Wake Up Call, we'll take a look back on this date in history. That's next.
0: Good morning.
3: Wake up.
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11: Thanks, Amanda. 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
4: Here's the Ottawa Valley's three-day forecast from the MyFM Weather Center. Today will be sunny with fog patches dissipating in the morning, high of 30. Tonight we'll have cloudy periods with a low of 17. Tomorrow we can expect a mix of sun and clouds with a chance of showers, high of 31. And Wednesday, mix of sun and clouds with a high of 32. I'm Melissa Brush with the Ottawa Valley's breaking and local news.

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1: Sunny today, fog patches dissipating this morning. A high of 30 will feel more like 33 with the Humidex. Good morning, I'm Richard Evans. Here's what's happening in Pembroke and the Valley. Highway 17 was closed Sunday in the Head Clara and Maria area following a serious head-on collision involving a motorcycle and a car. Police say the crash occurred shortly after 11:35 a.m. near McSorley Lake Trail. Both the motorcyclist and the driver were injured. Their condition and the cause of the collision has not yet been released. Three employees were taken to hospital following a carbon monoxide incident at Beach Burger in Laurentian Valley yesterday. Emergency crews were called after the elevated gas readings were detected inside the restaurant. The building was evacuated as paramedics assessed the workers before transporting them to hospital. Their conditions were not immediately released. A source familiar with the response said carbon monoxide levels inside the building reached nearly 2,800 parts per million, far above provincial workplace exposure limits. The Upper Ottawa Valley Heritage Center welcomed visitors to its annual Strawberry Festival Sunday, offering heritage demonstrations, live music, and tours of the museum's historic buildings. Guests also enjoyed ice cream and cake topped with locally grown strawberries from McGregor's Produce. Volunteer Lisa Swarbrick says it's a terrific way for the community to get together and support the museum.
2: The raffle table is going fantastic. We've got a beautiful wooden handmade paddle as well as a very fancy strawberry jam themed basket with designer tea towels and homemade jam from a local vendor.
1: Plans are already in the works for next year's Strawberry Festival, says Museum Director Moyer Frisk. Canadian residents can fish for free across Ontario up to July 5th as part of the province's annual Canada Day initiative. The program allows anglers to cast a line without a fishing license or outdoors card. Organizers say the event encourages families to enjoy the outdoors while supporting tourism and local communities. After 9 this morning, get the full local news rundown sent straight to your email. Sign up at pembroketoday.ca. In sports, in Major League Baseball, Texas beat Toronto 3-2. In PGA Golf news, Scottie Scheffler and Victor Hovland are headed to a playoff at the Travelers Championship this morning at 9, after both having finished 21-under for the weekend. A couple of scores out of the CFL, Montreal beat Ottawa 37-35, and Toronto beat Saskatchewan 40-34. In FIFA World Cup action, Canada beat South Africa 1-0 yesterday. Brazil takes on Japan at 1 p.m., Germany takes on Paraguay at 4:30, and the Netherlands takes on Morocco at 9 p.m. The winner of this match faces Canada next Saturday. I'm Richard Evans. The next time you're scrolling through your phone, visit pembroketoday.ca to see what the Valley's talking about. Your Ottawa Valley's three-day forecast is next.
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2: Here is the Ottawa Valley's three-day forecast from the MyFM Weather Center. For today, sunny, fog patches dissipating this morning, a high of 30, feeling like 33 with the Humidex. For tonight, clear this evening, then partly cloudy with a 30% chance of showers overnight, a risk of thunderstorms and a low of 19. For Tuesday, cloudy with a 40% chance of showers and a high of 28. And for Wednesday, cloudy with a 30% chance of showers and a high of 32 degrees. Right now it's 14 degrees, today's UV index is 9 or very high. 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
2: Good morning, I'm Richard Evans. Time for What's Good in the Valley, where we catch up with local newsmakers and people doing interesting things in the community.
3: In 2022, I had my own personal experience with mental health issues, mainly burnout. I had a lot of symptoms with my burnout that looked like neurological problems, because burnout can be very physical as well. And so they thought I had MS for a period of time, until I found out that I didn't.
4: That's Julie Edwards from Wild Grounded Retreats talking about the circumstances that led to the company being founded. Good morning, I'm Steve Berard. The company operates a retreat center along the Ottawa River for women in the region.
3: It's a beautiful place on the river, and groups of women come, 15 at a time, and they spend the weekend, and so I create restorative types of experiences.
4: Edwards is looking for applicants interested in taking part in a few upcoming retreats. We have more details at pembroketoday.ca.
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2: Here is the Ottawa Valley's three-day forecast from the MyFM Weather Center. For today, sunny fog patches dissipating this morning, a high of 30, feeling like 33 with the Humidex. For tonight, clear this evening, then partly cloudy with a 30% chance of showers overnight, a risk of thunderstorms, and a low of 19. For Tuesday, cloudy with a 40% chance of showers and a high of 28. And for Wednesday, cloudy with a 30% chance of showers and a high of 32 degrees. Right now it's 14 degrees. Today's UV index is 9, or very high. 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

0: 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Here's what's happening in Pembroke Petawawa.
1: Good morning, I'm Richard Evans. Here's what's coming up in the Upper Ottawa Valley over the next 48 hours. It's everything you need to know.
2: Monday will be a little bit slow here in town today, so make sure you take some time to check out the outdoors and be prepared for the Canada Day celebrations happening throughout tomorrow and Wednesday here in Pembroke and over in Petawawa. Tuesday in Petawawa will also offer a chance to get out and meet your neighbors during the Community Walk and Ice Cream Social. Residents are invited to take part in a friendly walk before cooling off with complimentary ice cream as the town gets ready to celebrate Canada Day. A detailed breakdown of everything happening in Pembroke on Canada Day is available at pembroketoday.ca, and you can also go there if you want to see more events or submit your own. In the newsroom, I'm Steve Berard.
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1: Here is the Ottawa Valley's three-day forecast from the MyFM Weather Center. For today, sunny, fog patches dissipating this morning, a high of 30, feeling like 33 with the Humidex. For tonight, clear this evening, then partly cloudy with a 30% chance of showers overnight, a risk of thunderstorms and a low of 19. For Tuesday, cloudy with a 40% chance of showers and a high of 28. And for Wednesday, cloudy with a 30% chance of showers and a high of 32 degrees. Right now it's 14 degrees, today's UV index is 9 or very high. 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

0: And organizers say the annual event promotes diversity, inclusion, and acceptance while providing a welcoming space for people of all ages. One of Pembroke's longest-standing family restaurants officially reopened Saturday following extensive renovations inside and out. A ribbon-cutting ceremony was held at 10:45 a.m. in partnership with the Pembroke Business Improvement Area in the city of Pembroke. Owner Todd Fletcher says he's very pleased with the new fresh look.
1: New floors, new tables, paint inside and out, some new patio furniture. We've also painted the outside, added some new awnings, just an overall refinish. Yeah.
0: Mayor Ron Gerva presented owners Todd and Mary Fletcher with a commemorative certificate to mark the occasion. Despite the FIFA World Cup arriving in Toronto, local hotels are seeing fewer bookings than last year. The Greater Toronto Hotel Association says occupancy dropped to 72% in the third week of June, down from 86%. Industry leaders point to the city's smaller stadium and FIFA releasing thousands of reserved rooms back onto the market. After 9 this morning, get the full local news rundown sent straight to your email. Sign up at pembroketoday.ca. In sports in Major League Baseball, Texas beat Toronto 3-2. In PGA Golf news, Scottie Scheffler and Victor Hovland are headed to a playoff with the Travelers champion this morning after both finishing 21 under for the weekend. In FIFA World Cup news, Brazil takes on Japan at 1 o'clock. Germany takes on Paraguay at 4:30. Canada beat South Africa yesterday 1-0. The Netherlands takes on Morocco at 9 p.m. tonight. The winner of that match faces Canada next Saturday. I'm Richard Evans. The next time you're scrolling through your phone, visit pembroketoday.ca to see what the Valley's talking about. Your Ottawa Valley's three-day forecast is next.
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0: Here is the Ottawa Valley's three-day forecast from the MyFM Weather Center. For today, sunny, fog patches dissipating this morning, a high of 30, feeling like 33 with the Humidex. For tonight, clear this evening, then partly cloudy with a 30% chance of showers overnight, a risk of thunderstorms and a low of 19. For Tuesday, cloudy with a 40% chance of showers and a high of 28. And for Wednesday, cloudy with a 30% chance of showers and a high of 32 degrees. Right now it's 14 degrees, today's UV index is 9 or very high. 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
1: 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Redefining local news.
2: Good morning, I'm Richard Evans. Time for What's Good in the Valley, where we catch up with local newsmakers and people doing interesting things in the community.
3: She has designed an incredible weekend where we're going to have an experience with horses at a local farm that's actually just up the road from the retreat center. It's called Greener Pastures.
4: That's Wild Grounded Retreat's Julie Edwards talking about what participants can expect at an upcoming retreat for grieving women in the Ottawa Valley. Good morning, I'm Steve Berard. In addition to the grief retreat, Edwards says she's also looking for more participants for her upcoming Grounded Leader Retreat in August for women in leadership positions.
3: Women who are business owners like ourselves, entrepreneurs, it could be women who are in management or leadership of some kind. And so there's going to be some gentle yoga classes, there's going to be some forest bathing hike in Westmeath Provincial Park.
4: Details for how to sign up for either of those retreats, as well as updates on more happening in the future, are available at Wild Grounded Retreat's website.
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2: Here is the Ottawa Valley's three-day forecast from the MyFM Weather Center. For today, sunny, fog patches dissipating this morning, a high of 30, feeling like 33 with the Humidex. For tonight, clear this evening, then partly cloudy with a 30% chance of showers overnight, a risk of thunderstorms and a low of 19. For Tuesday, cloudy with a 40% chance of showers and a high of 28. And for Wednesday, cloudy with a 30% chance of showers and a high of 32 degrees. Right now it's 14 degrees. Today's UV index is 9, or very high. 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
2: Good morning, I'm Richard Evans. Here's what's coming up in the Upper Ottawa Valley over the next 48 hours. It's everything you need to know.
3: Monday will be a little bit slow here in town today, so make sure you take some time to check out the outdoors and be prepared for the Canada Day celebrations happening throughout tomorrow and Wednesday here in Pembroke and over in Petawawa. Tuesday in Petawawa will also offer a chance to get out and meet your neighbors during the Community Walk and Ice Cream Social. 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In the newsroom, I'm Steve Berard.
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2: Here is the Ottawa Valley's three-day forecast from the MyFM Weather Center. For today, sunny fog patches dissipating this morning, a high of 30, feeling like 33 with the Humidex. For tonight, clear this evening, then partly cloudy with a 30% chance of showers overnight, a risk of thunderstorms and a low of 19. For Tuesday, cloudy with a 40% chance of showers and a high of 28. And for Wednesday, cloudy with a 30% chance of showers and a high of 32 degrees. Right now it's 14 degrees. Today's UV index is 9, or very high. 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
0: All right, our leadoff hitter is a belated happy 12th wedding anniversary from yesterday to Gary and Gina Madison. Hope you had a fantastic anniversary. I know, Lorena, you said that we had a ton of submissions for those two, so congratulations.
2: Yeah, that's so nice. Also belated from yesterday, a very wonderful happy belated birthday to Kathy Suter. Keep smiling from Peggy.
0: Happy birthday today, 19th birthday. Let's head to the bar, Brooklyn Lake. Lots of love from your family. It's time to get the bevies going.
2: Yeah. Also, happy birthday today to Shelly Vanderhook. Have a great day, Shelly.
0: Happy birthday, Bush Fastest, to Maria Pereira. Hope you have a wonderful day, Maria.
2: And Todd Garner is celebrating today, too. Have a wonderful day, Todd.
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1: Sunny today, fog patches dissipating this morning. A high of 30 will feel more like 33 with the Humidex. Good morning, I'm Richard Evans. Here's what's happening in Pembroke and the Valley. Highway 17 was closed Sunday in the Head Clara and Maria area following a serious head-on collision involving a motorcycle and a car. Police say the crash occurred shortly after 11:35 a.m. near McSorley Lake Trail. Both the motorcyclist and the driver were injured. Their condition and the cause of the collision has not yet been released. Three employees were taken to hospital following a carbon monoxide incident at Beach Burger in Laurentian Valley yesterday. Emergency crews were called after the elevated gas readings were detected inside the restaurant. The building was evacuated as paramedics assessed the workers before transporting them to hospital. Their conditions were not immediately released. A source familiar with the response said carbon monoxide levels inside the building reached nearly 2,800 parts per million, far above provincial workplace exposure limits. The Upper Ottawa Valley Heritage Center welcomed visitors to its annual Strawberry Festival Sunday, offering heritage demonstrations, live music, and tours of the museum's historic buildings. Guests also enjoyed ice cream and cake topped with locally grown strawberries from McGregor's Produce. Volunteer Lisa Swarbrick says it's a terrific way for the community to get together and support the museum.
2: The raffle table is going fantastic. We've got a beautiful wooden handmade paddle as well as a very fancy strawberry jam themed basket with designer tea towels and homemade jam from a local vendor.
1: Plans are already in the works for next year's Strawberry Festival, says Museum Director Moyer Frisk. Canadian residents can fish for free across Ontario up to July 5th as part of the province's annual Canada Day initiative. The program allows anglers to cast a line without a fishing license or outdoors card. Organizers say the event encourages families to enjoy the outdoors while supporting tourism and local communities. After 9 this morning, get the full local news rundown sent straight to your email. Sign up at pembroketoday.ca. In sports, in Major League Baseball, Texas beat Toronto 3-2. In PGA Golf news, Scottie Scheffler and Victor Hovland are headed to a playoff at the Travelers Championship this morning at 9, after both having finished 21-under for the weekend. A couple of scores out of the CFL, Montreal beat Ottawa 37-35 and Toronto.

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5: Here is the Ottawa Valley's three-day forecast from the MyFM Weather Center. For today, sunny, fog patches dissipating this morning, a high of 30, feeling like 33 with the Humidex. For tonight, clear this evening, then partly cloudy with a 30% chance of showers overnight, a risk of thunderstorms and a low of 19. For Tuesday, cloudy with a 40% chance of showers and a high of 28. And for Wednesday, cloudy with a 30% chance of showers and a high of 32 degrees. Right now it's 14 degrees. Today's UV index is 9 or very high. 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
1: Good morning, I'm Richard Evans. Time for What's Good in the Valley, where we catch up with local newsmakers and people doing interesting things in the community.
2: In 2022, I had my own personal experience with mental health issues, mainly burnout. I had a lot of symptoms with my burnout that looked like neurological problems, because burnout can be very physical as well. And so they thought I had MS for a period of time, until I found out that I didn't.
3: That's Julie Edwards from Wild Grounded Retreats talking about the circumstances that led to the company being founded. Good morning, I'm Steve Berard. The company operates a retreat center along the Ottawa River for women in the region.
2: It's a beautiful place on the river, and groups of women come, 15 at a time, and they spend the weekend, and so I create restorative types of experiences.
3: Edwards is looking for applicants interested in taking part in a few upcoming retreats. We have more details at pembroketoday.ca.
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1: Here is the Ottawa Valley's three-day forecast from the MyFM Weather Center. For today, sunny, fog patches dissipating this morning, a high of 30, feeling like 33 with the Humidex. For tonight, clear this evening, then partly cloudy with a 30% chance of showers overnight, a risk of thunderstorms and a low of 19. For Tuesday, cloudy with a 40% chance of showers and a high of 28. And for Wednesday, cloudy with a 30% chance of showers and a high of 32 degrees. Right now, it's 19 degrees. Today's UV index is 9 or very high. 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
1: Good morning, I'm Richard Evans. Here's what's coming up in the Upper Ottawa Valley over the next 48 hours. It's everything you need to know.
2: Things will be pretty quiet to start the week, so Monday will be a great chance to enjoy the outdoors and get ready for the Canada Day celebration that will kick off on Tuesday. The festivities begin in Pembroke Tuesday afternoon with the city's Canada Day Eve celebration at Riverside Park and the waterfront. Families can enjoy free activities throughout the day, including a barbecue, bouncy castles, and free t-shirt tie-dyeing. 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
1: Here is the Ottawa Valley's three-day forecast from the MyFM Weather Center. For today, sunny, fog patches dissipating this morning, a high of 30, feeling like 33 with the Humidex. For tonight, clear this evening, then partly cloudy with a 30% chance of showers overnight, a risk of thunderstorms and a low of 19. For Tuesday, cloudy with a 40% chance of showers and a high of 28. And for Wednesday, cloudy with a 30% chance of showers and a high of 32 degrees. Right now, it's 19 degrees. Today's UV index is 9 or very high. 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
3: Sunny skies today, becoming a mix of sun and cloud near noon. A high of 30 will feel like 32 with the Humidex. Good morning, I'm Richard Evans. Here's what's happening in Pembroke and the Valley. Community members gathered at Shamrock Park on Saturday as Pembroke hosted its annual Pride celebration. The event featured live music, arts and crafts, food vendors, and family-friendly activities, bringing together residents to celebrate the LGBTQS community.
4: I think it's wonderful that everyone can come together and truly be themselves with people that they know will care about them and they can feel safe with. And it means a lot for a lot of people in the community, I think, to have this kind of thing.
3: That was one of many revelers at Shamrock Park, and organizers say the annual event promotes diversity, inclusion, and acceptance while providing a welcoming space for people of all ages. One of Pembroke's longest-standing family restaurants officially reopened Saturday following extensive renovations inside and out. A ribbon-cutting ceremony was held at 10:45 a.m. in partnership with the Pembroke Business Improvement Area in the city of Pembroke. Owner Todd Fletcher says he's very pleased with the new fresh look.
5: New floors, new tables, paint inside and out, some new patio furniture. We've also painted the outside, added some new awnings, just an overall refinish. Yeah.
3: Mayor Ron Gerva presented owners Todd and Mary Fletcher with a commemorative certificate to mark the occasion. Despite the FIFA World Cup arriving in Toronto, local hotels are seeing fewer bookings than last year. The Greater Toronto Hotel Association says occupancy dropped to 72% in the third week of June, down from 86%. Industry leaders point to the city's smaller stadium and FIFA releasing thousands of reserved rooms back onto the market. After 9 this morning, get the full local news rundown sent straight to your email. Sign up at pembroketoday.ca. In sports in Major League Baseball, Texas beat Toronto 3-2. In PGA Golf news, Scottie Scheffler and Victor Hovland are headed to a playoff with the Travelers champion this morning after both finishing 21 under for the weekend. In FIFA World Cup news, Brazil takes on Japan.

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4: Here is the Ottawa Valley's three-day forecast from the MyFM Weather Center. For today, sunny fog patches dissipating this morning, a high of 30, feeling like 33 with the Humidex. For tonight, clear this evening, then partly cloudy with a 30% chance of showers overnight, a risk of thunderstorms and a low of 19. For Tuesday, cloudy with a 40% chance of showers and a high of 28. And for Wednesday, cloudy with a 30% chance of showers and a high of 32 degrees.
5: Right now it's 19 degrees. Today's UV index is 9 or very high.
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1: Good morning, I'm Richard Evans. Time for What's Good in the Valley, where we catch up with local newsmakers and people doing interesting things in the community.
2: She has designed an incredible weekend where we're going to have an experience with horses at a local farm that's actually just up the road from the retreat center. It's called Greener Pastures.
3: That's Wild Grounded Retreat's Julie Edwards talking about what participants can expect at an upcoming retreat for grieving women in the Ottawa Valley. Good morning, I'm Steve Berard. In addition to the grief retreat, Edwards says she's also looking for more participants for her upcoming Grounded Leader Retreat in August for women in leadership positions.
2: Women who are business owners like ourselves, entrepreneurs, it could be women who are in management or leadership of some kind. And so there's going to be some gentle yoga classes, there's going to be some forest bathing hike in Westmeath Provincial Park.
3: Details for how to sign up for either of those retreats, as well as updates on more happening in the future, are available at Wild Grounded Retreat's website.
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1: Here is the Ottawa Valley's three-day forecast from the MyFM Weather Center. For today, sunny fog patches dissipating this morning, a high of 30, feeling like 33 with the Humidex. For tonight, clear this evening, then partly cloudy with a 30% chance of showers overnight, a risk of thunderstorms and a low of 19. For Tuesday, cloudy with a 40% chance of showers and a high of 28. And for Wednesday, cloudy with a 30% chance of showers and a high of 32 degrees. Right now it's 19 degrees. Today's UV index is 9 or very high. 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

0: with Jamie and Lorena, 104.9 MyFM. Here's what's happening in Pembroke Petawawa.
1: Good morning, I'm Richard Evans. Here's what's coming up in the Upper Ottawa Valley over the next 48 hours. It's everything you need to know.
2: Monday will be a little bit slow here in town today, so make sure you take some time to check out the outdoors and be prepared for the Canada Day celebrations happening throughout tomorrow and Wednesday here in Pembroke and over in Petawawa. Tuesday in Petawawa will also offer a chance to get out and meet your neighbors during the Community Walk and Ice Cream Social. Residents are invited to take part in a friendly walk before cooling off with complimentary ice cream as the town gets ready to celebrate Canada Day. A detailed breakdown of everything happening in Pembroke on Canada Day is available at pembroketoday.ca, and you can also go there if you want to see more events or submit your own. In the newsroom, I'm Steve Berard.
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1: Here is the Ottawa Valley's three-day forecast from the MyFM Weather Center. For today, sunny fog patches dissipating this morning, a high of 30, feeling like 33 with the Humidex. For tonight, clear this evening, then partly cloudy with a 30% chance of showers overnight, a risk of thunderstorms and a low of 19. For Tuesday, cloudy with a 40% chance of showers and a high of 28. And for Wednesday, cloudy with a 30% chance of showers and a high of 32 degrees. Right now it's 19 degrees. Today's UV index is 9 or very high. 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

0: Daniel Powder on MyFM at work. That was Bad Day. We're not going to have a bad day, though. We've got a great day ahead of us. We're heading straight towards Canada Day. We've got so many great events happening around the area. The skies will be lit with fireworks. The barbecues will be a-grilling. And much, much more going on. So we're getting very excited. We will take a look at what's going on in just a minute here. Check out some local events. And it's Adam Weeks here with you on your Monday morning. Coming up this hour, we'll check in with our winner of the MyFM Name That Tune Family Road Trip Contest. We've had a great time playing this month, and we'll catch up on that in just a little while. Of course, big news yesterday with Canada, for the first time in World Cup history, going to the round of 16, winning 1-0 over the Republic of South Africa in extra time in the second half. Big congratulations to Canada moving forward. Let's go. And in the States, this ranch thing keeps going. You've heard about people trying to take ranch out of America. It's a liquid. They take it away at the airport. Then Kraft made smaller packages. Well, now UPS is offering 20% off international shipping through September in America to help those European fans who want to ship back their own supply of ranch dressing. You know, we're over here wishing we had the good mozzarella from Italy or the good grapes from France or some beautiful balsamic from Greece, whatever it is. And they just want our ranch dressing. It's an interesting dichotomy right there. Either way, go Canada. Back into another batch of music here on MyFM on your Monday morning with Crowded House coming up after a look at what's going on.
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9: Here's the Ottawa Valley's three-day forecast from the MyFM Weather Center. For today, sunny fog patches dissipating this morning, a high of 30, feeling like 33 with the Humidex. For tonight, clear this evening, then partly cloudy with a 30% chance of showers overnight, a risk of thunderstorms and a low of 19. For Tuesday, cloudy with a 40% chance of showers and a high of 28. And for Wednesday, cloudy with a 30% chance of showers and a high of 32 degrees. I'm Richard Evans with 104.9 MyFM, Pembroke and Petawawa's breaking local news.

0: 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That might go on my summer playlist, but it wasn't on the MyFM summer playlist for the Name That Tune contest. We sure had some great clips, and everyone was so great putting them into the website to guess what that playlist was. One song per day, $500 per week towards your vacation, and our final week, our winner, we announced it this morning on the morning show. Congratulations to Rob Bowman.
1: Oh, that's awesome. What a way to start the week. Thank you so much.
2: 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I love to hear excited people when they win $500.
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1: 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I'd love to get to Toronto and see a Jays game, and I think that would just about do it.
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0: 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And I hope everyone's got something they're going to do they're looking forward to this summer. 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
0: Some Taylor Swift, Bare Naked Ladies, and more coming up this hour. And a Hollywood breakup that might shake you a little bit if you're a fan of the show Friends. We'll talk about that coming up in the next hour. And stick around for all your news and sports. 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

0: Divine Brown, Old School Love on MyFM. And before that, Cruise from the Florida Georgia Line and Nelly. And a cruise is one way to enjoy yourself in the summertime. Everyone's got their own kind of cup of tea. Today happens to be International Day of the Tropics. So if you needed something to sway you down south, you'd always put that on your list of reasons. I like to keep it in Canada, head out east in the summertime, visit some friends in New Brunswick. We'll do that in August. But in the meantime, of course, we've got your summer soundtrack every day here on MyFM. We've got a breakup, though, we've got to mention. For the fans of Friends out there, and by all accounts, there are a lot of fans of the show Friends, Courtney Cox and her Snow Patrol guitarist husband, Johnny McDade, have reportedly ended their relationship more than 10 years together. Not an ugly split from what we're hearing. They'd simply reached a point where they were living different lives. I've been there. They first met in 2013, they became engaged in 2014, later separated in 2015, and reconciled in 2016. So, it's Splitsville for Courtney Cox and Snow Patrol guitarist Johnny McDade. We'll get back into the tunes with Billy Ocean right after a break.
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1: Highway 17 was closed Sunday at the Head Clara and Maria area following a serious head-on collision involving a motorcycle and a car. Police say the crash occurred around 11:30 a.m. Both the motorcyclist and car driver were injured. No word yet on the cause of the crash. Three employees were taken to hospital Sunday following a carbon monoxide incident at Beachburger in Laurentian Valley. The building was evacuated as paramedics assessed the workers before transporting to the hospital. Their conditions were not immediately released. I'm Richard Evans. Everything that matters in Pembroke and Petawawa, you'll hear it here on 104.9 MyFM. 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
10: Here is the Ottawa Valley's 3-day forecast from the MyFM Weather Center. For today, sunny fog patches dissipating this morning, a high of 30, feeling like 33 with the Humidex. For tonight, clear this evening, then partly cloudy with a 30% chance of showers overnight, a risk of thunderstorms and a low of 19. For Tuesday, cloudy with a 40% chance of showers and a high of 28. And for Wednesday, cloudy with a 30%

0: Pembroke, Petawawa's 104.9 and My FM. We're gearing up for Canada Day on a Wednesday this year, right in the middle of the week. And the Killaloe Haggerty Richards Canada Day goes from 2 p.m. until 10:30 p.m. with a duck race, inflatables, Knights of Columbus barbecue, face painting, farmer's market, Odd Man Out, the Riley New Band, John Preeb Band, fireworks at the end of the night. It's going to be a great time and everyone's welcome. Make sure to pre-register for a duck so you don't miss out on the fun in the duck races. It's the Killaloe Haggerty Richards Canada Day, and all of the details, all of the times, and everything happening for events are on our website. 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
0: Hang on, because Laura Earle is coming up after 12 o'clock here on MyFM, but we've got great music to get us closer to the news at noon. Adam Weeks, I'll be back in tomorrow at 10 o'clock, getting excited for some fireworks and some barbecue and Canadian vibes all around. My

0: 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It's noon. Here's what's happening in Pembroke Petawawa.
1: It's currently 25 degrees. Good afternoon. I'm Richard Evans. A stretch of Highway 17 in the Head Clara and Maria area remains the focus of an investigation after a head-on crash between a motorcycle and a car Sunday morning. Emergency crews responded shortly after 11:35 a.m. near McSorley Lake Trail. Police say both drivers sustained injuries, but details on their condition and the cause are still unknown. Emergency crews responded Sunday to a carbon monoxide incident at a Laurentian Valley restaurant that led to the evacuation of the building and the hospitalization of three employees. Officials have not yet said what caused the buildup. Carbon monoxide is a colorless, odorless gas that can be dangerous at high levels, causing serious illness or death. Investigators have not released further details as the investigation continues. For Sue and Al Milner, remembrance of Canada's fallen soldiers extends far beyond November 11th. The Ontario couple traveled Canada with the Footsteps of Canadian Heroes Remembrance Tour, displaying photographs of fallen Canadian Armed Forces members while raising awareness and support for homeless veterans.
2: And on the front of this trailer is the 158 that we lost in Afghanistan. And in the back of the trailer is another wall called Service Not Forgotten. And on there, there's about 107 people that have served our country that passed on from all over the world.
1: The traveling memorial continues to grow as families add tributes to loved ones lost in military service. In sports, tough stretch for the Jays after dropping all four games of their series with the Texas Rangers. The Jays kick off a three-game homestand with the Mets starting tonight at Rogers Center. First pitch is 7:07. Victor Hovland captured the Travelers Championship this morning, defeating world number one Scottie Scheffler with a birdie on the first playoff hole at TPC River Highlands. Hovland rolled in a 7-foot birdie putt before Scheffler narrowly missed a 4-foot attempt, securing Hovland's 8th career PGA Tour title. I'm Richard Evans. The next time you're scrolling through your phone, visit pembroketoday.ca to see what the Valley's talking about. Your Ottawa Valley's 3-day forecast is next.
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0: Here's the Ottawa Valley's three-day forecast from the MyFM Weather Center. For the remainder of today, sunny skies becoming a mix of sun and cloud early this afternoon. A high of 30 will feel more like 32 with the humidex. For tonight, a few clouds, increasing cloudiness near midnight, and a 40% chance of showers overnight. Risk of thunderstorms in the area, a low of 17 degrees. For Tuesday, cloudy with a 40% chance of showers and a risk of thunderstorms. A high of 29 will feel like 37 with the humidex. And for Wednesday, cloudy with a 30% chance of showers and a high of 32 degrees. 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
13: Thanks, Amanda. 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

0: Steven Eustaquio, your name is going down in Canadian soccer history. It is, Laura. This is My FM at Work. It was a cheer heard around the country yesterday afternoon when he scored the goal 2 minutes into extra time, putting Canada over South Africa 1-0 and into round 16 for the first time in World Cup history. Now we have to wait for the outcome of tonight's match between the Netherlands and Morocco to see who Canada will play on July 4th. And I'm honestly a little tiny bit torn because my family, we lived in the Netherlands for 4 years and we really loved watching the Dutch national team play, kind of cheering them on as a way to take part in a bit of Dutch culture. So if Canada ends up playing the Netherlands, I will be a multicolored hot mess. I will have a red maple leaf shirt on, an orange and blue white Dutch headband on, and I will just hope that everybody has fun. Coming up next, getting ready for a strawberry moon tonight.
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11: The Ottawa Valley's three-day forecast from the MyFM Weather Center. For the remainder of today, sunny skies becoming a mix of sun and cloud early this afternoon. A high of 30 will feel more like 32 with the humidex. For tonight, a few clouds, increasing cloudiness near midnight, and a 40% chance of showers overnight. Risk of thunderstorms in the area, a low of 17 degrees. For Tuesday, cloudy with a 40% chance of showers and a risk of thunderstorms. A high of 29 will feel like 37 with the humidex. And for Wednesday, cloudy with a 30% chance of showers and a high of 32 degrees. 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

0: Stargazers, it's time to get ready for a strawberry moon tonight. It's Laura. This is MyFM at work. While tonight's full moon will not exactly resemble the seasonal fruit, according to the Old Farmer's Almanac, the name comes from the Algonquin, among other indigenous communities, to mark the ripening of the June-bearing strawberries that are ready for harvest this time of year. Strawberry moon tonight is going to peak at about 7:56 p.m., so head outside and enjoy. Coming up next, Taylor Swift at least has her wedding to cheer her up after a very unfriendly greeting on Friday. I've got details.
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0: It's Laura coming up next in entertainment news. Taylor Swift did not get a friendly greeting at someone else's concert this past weekend. And are you going alcohol-free?

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0: It's a good thing Taylor Swift has that wedding to keep her spirits up. It's Laura. This is MyFM at Work. The music superstar was one of many paying tribute to country music legend Alan Jackson at his final tour stop this past Friday. Jackson has been diagnosed with a condition that affects his balance and mobility and is no longer going to be performing on the road. Now, having started her career in country music, it was not really a surprise that Taylor would send a video with her thanks and well wishes for Jackson, but the audience had mixed feelings. Many of them were booing, many more were cheering, and that eventually led to her message being completely drowned out. Folks responding to this video online felt that it was disrespectful to Taylor, but more so to Jackson, who obviously wanted it played. There have been no comments from either star's camps on the incident. Coming up next, what are you drinking on the patio this summer, and is it alcohol-free?
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17: Thanks, Amanda. Hey, it is Emily. The legend lives on tour. 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
1: Highway 17 was closed Sunday at the Head Clara and Maria area following a serious head-on collision involving a motorcycle and a car. Police say the crash occurred around 11:30 a.m. Both the motorcyclist and car driver were injured. No word yet on the cause of the crash. Three employees were taken to hospital Sunday following a carbon monoxide incident at Beach Burger in Laurentian Valley. The building was evacuated as paramedics assessed the workers before transporting to the hospital. Their conditions were not immediately released. I'm Richard Evans. Everything that matters in Pembroke and Petawawa, you'll hear it here on 104.9 MyFM. 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
4: The Ottawa Valley's three-day forecast from the MyFM Weather Center. For the remainder of today, sunny skies becoming a mix of sun and cloud early this afternoon. A high of 30 will feel more like 32 with the humidex. For tonight, a few clouds, increasing cloudiness near midnight, and a 40% chance of showers overnight. Risk of thunderstorms in the area, a low of 17 degrees. For Tuesday, cloudy with a 40% chance of showers and a risk of thunderstorms. A high of 29 will feel like 37 with the humidex. And for Wednesday, cloudy with a 30% chance of showers and a high of 32 degrees. 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

0: from late night star to daytime diva. It is Laura. This is MyFM, your at work and at home station. John Oliver, host of HBO's Last Week Tonight, will be making his daytime soap debut this week. The comedian made a plea on his show back in March talking about his love of the drama and wanting a juicy role on a soap opera, and General Hospital answered that call. He will be heading to Port Charles for a 3-episode arc, July 2nd, 3rd, and 6th on the long-running drama in what executives are calling a significant role, not just a little walk-on appearance. He's got a big part here. Oliver's also going to be making his way to Salem for an appearance on Days of Our Lives, which also cast him following his plea. Coming up next, another MyFM Music Mix.
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1: 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I'm Richard Evans. 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
1: The Ottawa Valley's three-day forecast from the MyFM Weather Center. For the remainder of today, sunny skies becoming a mix of sun and cloud early this afternoon. A high of 30 will feel more like 32 with the humidex. For tonight, a few clouds, increasing cloudiness near midnight, and a 40% chance of showers overnight. Risk of thunderstorms in the area, a low of 17 degrees. For Tuesday, cloudy with a 40% chance of showers and a risk of thunderstorms. A high of 29 will feel like 37 with the humidex. And for Wednesday, cloudy with a 30% chance of showers and a high of 32 degrees. 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
4: Thanks so much for listening, everyone. I'm Laura Earle signing off on this Monday afternoon. I'll be back with you tomorrow at noon, and we are going to dig into whether Prince Harry is taking the family to the UK or not. Some royal drama on a Tuesday.

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0: 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Good afternoon, this is Steve Gregory. As we get set to celebrate our 159th birthday, we got plenty to be proud of, including our soccer team. Got that big 1-0 win over South Africa. Boy, what a tournament of firsts for Canada. We got our first ever point, our first ever win. We advanced to the knockout round for the first time, and now we advance to the round of 16. Don't know who we're going to be playing yet. It'll either be the Netherlands or Morocco, whoever wins that game tonight. But one thing we know for sure, our next game will be Saturday.
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1: Highway 17 was closed Sunday at the Head Clara and Maria area following a serious head-on collision involving a motorcycle and a car. Police say the crash occurred around 11:30 a.m. Both the motorcyclist and car driver were injured. No word yet on the cause of the crash. Three employees were taken to hospital Sunday following a carbon monoxide incident at Beach Burger in Laurentian Valley. The building was evacuated as paramedics assessed the workers before transporting them to the hospital. Their conditions were not immediately released. I'm Richard Evans. Everything that matters in Pembroke and Petawawa, you'll hear it here on 104.9 MyFM. 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
1: The Ottawa Valley's three-day forecast from the MyFM Weather Center. For the remainder of today, sunny skies becoming a mix of sun and cloud early this afternoon. A high of 30 will feel more like 32 with the humidex. For tonight, a few clouds, increasing cloudiness near midnight, and a 40% chance of showers overnight. Risk of thunderstorms in the area, a low of 17 degrees. For Tuesday, cloudy with a 40% chance of showers and a risk of thunderstorms. A high of 29 will feel like 37 with the Humidex. And for Wednesday, cloudy with a 30% chance of showers and a high of 32 degrees. 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

0: MyFM in the afternoon. This is Steve Gregory. Another Monday, another winner in the MyFM family vacation. Name that tune. Congratulations to Rob Bowman. Got himself $500 this morning towards his family vacation this year. And we're not quite done yet. Still have a chance to tell us the five songs you'd bring on your perfect family getaway and why. You've got until Friday, July 12th to do that. Get the family together. Come up with five great songs. There's another $500 on the line for your family vacation.
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1: It's Monday, June 29th. A mix of sun and cloud expected today with a high of 30 degrees. Good afternoon. I'm Kennedy Freeman. OPP are stepping up enforcement across the province as residents hit the road for Canada Day. Police say 164 people have died in crashes on OPP-patrolled roads so far this year, with speeding, impaired driving, distraction, and failing to wear a seatbelt continuing to be the leading cause of fatal collisions. Motorists are urged to drive responsibly and report suspected impaired drivers this holiday. Pembroke's annual Pride celebration brought residents to Shamrock Park this past Saturday for a day of music, arts and crafts, food, and community activities. The event celebrated the LGBTQ2S+ community while promoting diversity, inclusion, and acceptance.
2: Day means really just kind of like showing who you are in a safe space, but also making others know that it's okay to be who you are if they're still unsure or don't feel safe enough. We keep celebrating Pride. Eventually, I'm hoping that people will come around and that the general consensus will be acceptance.
1: Organizers said the annual gathering aims to create a welcoming environment for people of all ages. And celebrations continued at the reopening of Pembroke's Eastside Mario's on Saturday, where management announced a charitable donation tied to opening day sales. General Manager Adam Gunther said 25% of proceeds will be going to St. Joseph's Food Bank. Eastside Mario's COO Nathan Cameron also attended, noting the updated design preserves the familiar look that guests expect.
3: Yeah, what I love about the renovation is Todd and Sally have obviously our residents of Pembroke, and they put a lot of energy into the space. They kept all the old charm that loyalists of Eastside Mario's here in Pembroke have come to enjoy over the years.
1: For the full story, you can head to pembroketoday.ca. In MyFM Sports, it was a rough weekend for the Blue Jays, who were swept in a four-game series against the Texas Rangers. Toronto now returns home tonight to open a three-game set against former Jay Bo Bichette and the New York Mets. This will be Bichette's first time back to Rogers Centre since signing with the Mets in the offseason. And in World Cup action today, Germany takes on Paraguay and the Netherlands face Morocco. Team Canada will be paying close attention to that second game as they're set to face the winner in the round of 16 on Saturday. The next time you're scrolling through your phone, visit pembroketoday.ca and see what the Ottawa Valley is talking about. 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
1: Here's the Ottawa Valley's 3-day forecast from the MyFM Weather Center. A mix of sun and cloud with a high of 30 degrees. We'll see a 40% chance of showers and risk of a thunderstorm before the morning as temperatures drop to a low of 17. Tomorrow, cloudy throughout the day with a 40% chance of showers and risk of a thunderstorm. The high 29, dropping to a low of 20 degrees by the evening. Then on Wednesday, cloudy, we'll see a 30% chance of showers with a high of 32 degrees. I'm Kennedy Freeman with the Ottawa Valley's Breaking.

0: MyFM. This is Steve Gregory on your Monday. Not a big surprise, Toy Story 5 won the box office again this weekend, pulled in another $70 million. What was a surprise was number two, Supergirl, raked in $38 million, even though the reviews are horrible. Rounding out the top five, Obsession at number three. Jackass, the last Jackass movie, best and last, came in at number four, made just $8.4 million. And just behind that was Disclosure Day. If you're looking for a movie to check out with the kids this week, not only is there Toy Story 5, but Minions and Monsters being released on Canada Day.
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0: FM. This is Steve Gregory. Plenty of golf on the weekend. Some even carried over to today. In the Women's PGA Championship, Canada's Brooke Henderson finished tied for third. One of her best results of the year and her second top 10 finish. Tying for third made it her best result at a major since 2024. And at the Travelers, Victor Hovland and Scottie Scheffler were tied. So that had to carry over to today. Was one on the first playoff hole. Scheffler missed a four-foot birdie. Victor Hovland made his seven-footer. It only took one hole for Victor Hovland to win the Travelers.
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9: Here's the Ottawa Valley's three-day forecast from the MyFM Weather Center. A mix of sun and cloud with a high of 30 degrees. We'll see a 40% chance of showers and risk of a thunderstorm before the morning as temperatures drop to a low of 17. Tomorrow, cloudy throughout the day with a 40% chance of showers and risk of a thunderstorm. The high 29, dropping to a low of 20 degrees by the evening. Then on Wednesday, cloudy, we'll see a 30% chance of showers with a high of 32 degrees. I'm Kennedy Freeman with the Ottawa Valley's Breaking

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This is Steve Gregory. Coming up Saturday, July 18th, it's Tour to Whitewater. Awesome bike ride gets underway with your morning coffee, bike inspection. 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
9: Still to come on MyFM, the big winner at the World Cup's not even playing. We're all big winners if you like to fish this week. 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

0: It's 5 o'clock. Here's what's happening in Pembroke Petawawa.
1: It's Monday, June 29th. A mix of sun and cloud expected today with a high of 30 degrees. Good afternoon. I'm Kennedy Freeman. Pembroke officials are encouraging residents to take part in this year's Multicultural Festival, describing it as a celebration of the region's growing diversity. Deputy Mayor Brian Abdallah says the annual event has become a community summertime favorite.
2: My highlight of the Multicultural Festival is the stage performances. I have the honor of being the stage manager and making sure the acts get on the stage at the right time and get off. And I've been doing that for a number of years. And just to see the variety and the vitality of the rich multicultural acts from all over the world.
1: Organizers promise another history walk and a full lineup of cultural entertainment and activities. More details can be found on our website. Volunteers were at the heart of this year's Upper Ottawa Valley Heritage Center Strawberry Festival, serving refreshments and welcoming visitors throughout the day. Pembroke Mayor Ron Gervais and Renfrew Nipissing Pembroke MPP Billy Denault joined in by serving cake and strawberries. Interim Director Moira Frisk says community support is vital to preserving the museum for greater generations.
3: I'm excited to see lots of people out enjoying the heritage demonstrators, the music, having some cake and ice cream with some strawberries, and then enjoying the antique cars as well that are all in front of the barns and everything.
1: For the full story, you can head to pembroketoday.ca. And Ottawa River Transit continues to exceed expectations, and now the service is being recognized with a prestigious transportation award. The City of Pembroke's on-demand transit pilot has earned the Institution of Transportation Engineers National Capital Section's Project of the Year Award. Transit consultant Jordan Papazoglou says the system was designed with future growth in mind.
4: Clearly, the community was ready to use transit, and that's what Angela spoke to. 1,200 to 1,700 was the target, and I think by October, so the second full month of service, it surpassed the high end of that, which was really exciting.
1: City officials says the service has seen strong ridership and will continue to mature over the next 2 years. In MyFM Sports, it was a rough weekend for the Blue Jays, who were swept in a four-game series against the Texas Rangers. Toronto now returns home tonight to open a three-game set against former Jay Bo Bichette and the New York Mets. This will be Bichette's first time back to Rogers Centre since signing with the Mets in the offseason. And in World Cup action today, Germany takes on Paraguay and the Netherlands face Morocco. Team Canada will be paying close attention to that second game as they're set to face the winner in the round of 16 on Saturday. The next time you're scrolling through your phone, visit pembroketoday.ca and see what the Ottawa Valley is talking about. 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
7: Canadian stocks slipped today while U.S. markets rallied, with the TSX weighed down by weaker gold stocks and caution ahead of the upcoming CUSMA review, while Wall Street was lifted by a rebound in technology shares and easing geopolitical tensions surrounding Iran. The S&P TSX Composite Index was down 156 points to 34,824. In New York, the Dow Jones Industrial Average was up 307 points to 51,183. The S&P 500 index was up 86 points to 7,440, while the Nasdaq Composite jumped 523 points to close at 25,820. The Canadian dollar traded for 70.40 cents U.S. compared with 70.45 cents on Friday. The crude oil contract was up $1.26 U.S. to $70.49 per barrel, while the price of gold was down $65.20 U.S. to close at $4,031.10 an ounce. 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
11: Here's the Ottawa Valley's three-day forecast from the MyFM Weather Center. A mix of sun and cloud with a high of 30 degrees. We'll see a 40% chance of showers and risk of a thunderstorm before the morning as temperatures drop to a low of 17. Tomorrow, cloudy throughout the day with a 40% chance of showers and risk of a thunderstorm. The high 29, dropping to a low of 20 degrees by the evening. Then on Wednesday, cloudy, we'll see a 30% chance of showers with a high of 32 degrees. I'm Kennedy Freeman with the Ottawa Valley's Breaking.

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13: Here's the Ottawa Valley's three-day forecast from the MyFM Weather Center. A mix of sun and cloud with a high of 30 degrees. We'll see a 40% chance of showers and risk of a thunderstorm before the morning as temperatures drop to a low of 17. Tomorrow, cloudy throughout the day with a 40% chance of showers and risk of a thunderstorm. The high 29, dropping to a low of 20 degrees by the evening. Then on Wednesday, cloudy, we'll see a 30% chance of showers with a high of 32 degrees. I'm Kennedy Freeman with the Ottawa Valley's Breaking.

0: FM. This is Steve Gregory on your Monday. More rumors about Taylor and Travis. Some people are guessing they've been married already. People invited to the wedding don't even know where the ceremony's going to be yet. All they know is to be in New York on the 2nd or 3rd. And plenty of rumors about what they're calling Wedding Palooza at Madison Square Garden. There's a permit for Madison Square Garden for 100 people on the Thursday and another for 1,000 people on the Friday. Rumors are swirling that Paul McCartney may perform, Stevie Nicks, Tim McGraw. I gotta say, they're doing a pretty amazing job keeping this quiet, right down to having guests sign a non-disclosure agreement.
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0: Thanks for listening. That's it for me. Another Monday in the books. Not quite over yet, though. Emily will take care of the rest of it next.

0: Here's what's happening in Pembroke Petawawa.
1: It's Monday, June 29th. A mix of sun and cloud expected today with a high of 30 degrees. Good evening. I'm Kennedy Freeman. OPP are stepping up enforcement across the province as residents hit the road for Canada Day. Police say 164 people have died in crashes on OPP-patrolled roads so far this year, with speeding, impaired driving, distraction, and failing to wear a seatbelt continuing to be the leading cause of fatal collisions. Motorists are urged to drive responsibly and report suspected impaired drivers this holiday. Pembroke's annual Pride celebration brought residents to Shamrock Park this past Saturday for a day of music, arts and crafts, food, and community activities. The event celebrated the LGBTQ2S+ community while promoting diversity, inclusion, and acceptance.
2: Today means really just kind of like showing who you are in a safe space, but also making others know that it's okay to be who you are if they're still unsure or don't feel safe enough. We keep celebrating Pride. Eventually, I'm hoping that people will come around and that the general consensus will be acceptance.
1: Organizers said the annual gathering aims to create a welcoming environment for people of all ages. And celebrations continued at the reopening of Pembroke's Eastside Mario's on Saturday, where management announced a charitable donation tied to opening day sales. General Manager Adam Gunther said 25% of proceeds will be going to St. Joseph's Food Bank. Eastside Mario's COO Nathan Cameron also attended, noting the updated design preserves the familiar look that guests expect.
3: Yeah, what I love about the renovation is Todd and Sally have obviously are residents of Pembroke, and they put a lot of energy into the space. They kept all the old charm that loyalists of Eastside Mario's here in Pembroke have come to enjoy over the years.
1: For the full story, you can head to pembroketoday.ca. In MyFM Sports, it was a rough weekend for the Blue Jays, who were swept in a four-game series against the Texas Rangers. Toronto now returns home tonight to open a three-game set against former Jay Bo Bichette and the New York Mets. This will be Bichette's first time back to Rogers Center since signing with the Mets in the offseason. And in World Cup action today, Germany takes on Paraguay and the Netherlands face Morocco. Team Canada will be paying close attention to that second game as they're set to face the winner in the round of 16 on Saturday. The next time you're scrolling through your phone, visit pembroketoday.ca and see what the Ottawa Valley is talking about. 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
1: 3559-1969. Here's the Ottawa Valley's 3-day forecast from the MyFM Weather Center. A mix of sun and cloud with a high of 30 degrees. We'll see a 40% chance of showers and risk of a thunderstorm before the morning as temperatures drop to a low of 17. Tomorrow, cloudy throughout the day with a 40% chance of showers and risk of a thunderstorm. The high 29, dropping to a low of 20 degrees by the evening. Then on Wednesday, cloudy, we'll see a 30% chance of showers with a high of 32 degrees. I'm Kennedy Freeman with the Ottawa Valley's Breaking.

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5: 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Severe thunderstorm warnings, humidity alerts, air quality, hail warnings, you'll get it all with MyFM Local Weather Alert. 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
12: Here's the Ottawa Valley's three-day forecast from the MyFM Weather Center. A mix of sun and cloud with a high of 30 degrees. We'll see a 40% chance of showers and risk of a thunderstorm before the morning as temperatures drop to a low of 17. Tomorrow, cloudy throughout the day with a 40% chance of showers and risk of a thunderstorm. The high 29, dropping to a low of 20 degrees by the evening. Then on Wednesday, cloudy, we'll see a 30% chance of showers with a high of 32 degrees. I'm Kennedy Freeman with the Ottawa Valley's Breaking.

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5: Here's the Ottawa Valley's three-day forecast from the MyFM Weather Center. A mix of sun and cloud with a high of 30 degrees. We'll see a 40% chance of showers and risk of a thunderstorm before the morning as temperatures drop to a low of 17. Tomorrow, cloudy throughout the day with a 40% chance of showers and risk of a thunderstorm. The high 29, dropping to a low of 20 degrees by the evening. Then on Wednesday, cloudy, we'll see a 30% chance of showers with a high of 32 degrees. I'm Kennedy Freeman with the Ottawa Valley's Breaking.

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